That's what you do to me, girl, because I done fell. I fell into your ring of fire.

0: didn't see you.
1: And I didn't see you. And we didn't see a thing. George, I know I didn't hear you tell that blonde that you weren't married.
0: No.
1: I know I didn't see you hiding your wedding ring either, did I?

0: ga mer.
1: California in the rear, living life like it was meant to.